0: City Radio Homburg in deiner City auf 89,6.
1: Can't you see when the day is over and all the people trying to forget about the trouble just to have some fun? Don't you

upside down. Live a more life to the beats on the ground. Then put your hands up in the air. Wave like I just don't care. And if you're ready to rock, then rock with me. And somebody say, oh yeah.